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1: Good morning. I'm Kyle Moore. Investigations are continuing into another threat at a school in the Peace region. Students at St. Joseph's Catholic School in Grand Prairie were sent home yesterday as a precaution. A handful of threats have been reported since the beginning of the school year, including in Manning, where an arrest was made. Workers are continuing to be urgently needed across the Northwest for October 19th's referendum. Both the Peace River and Central Peace Notley constituencies are in need of many paid positions. Training is provided, and no previous experience is required. Fall cleanup is continuing at Peace River till the end of this week. Residents would have put their items for pickup on the curb by yesterday morning for it to be collected. However, the town is charging to collect items not tagged free of refrigerants, like fridges, freezers, and air conditioners. Taking a look at your weather, temperatures getting a little cooler. In some areas, we'll be seeing a little rain today. Mackenzie will see most of that rain at 5 to 10 millimeters during the day, while there's a chance for some showers in the Peace and Big Lakes. Highs during the day will be in the low teens, but lows at night getting down to and sometimes below 0 degrees. In sports, Case Keenum passed for 2 touchdowns in his first start in almost 3 years as the Chicago Bears beat the Philadelphia Eagles 27-7 in the NFL last night. Bears now a game out of first place in the NFC North, while the Eagles now tied with the Giants for first in the NFC East. Big day for hockey fans as the NHL begins their regular season. New for this year, teams now playing 84 games. There'll be a total 5 games tonight, including the Edmonton Oilers facing the Vancouver Canucks. Meanwhile, some interesting news in women's hockey as the PWHL has a new TV deal with the CBC, with the Hockey Night in Canada branding being used for their games. Now, the PWHL season won't be starting until December the 5th. That's because the IIHF will have the Women's World Championships happening in November. For more on these stories, visit our website and download the app for local news delivered straight to your phone. For Trending 55, I'm Kyle Moore.
0: He's all about the bass, the treble, and everything in between. Guaranteed to make your ears tingle and your jokes cringe. He doesn't just talk the talk. He also trips over his words and occasionally spills coffee on our keyboards. Again! Get ready to pump up the volume, shake your groove thing, and maybe even do a little air guitar. Buckle up. It's Gomes time.
2: Good morning, everybody. It is a terrific Tuesday, and we got a fun show in store for you. Of course, we got a Tuesday trial video posted everywhere, so go give it a watch. We also have a Boston Pizza Game Day giveaway. That is going to be happening over on our Facebook page as well, so go check both of those out, as well as, of course, this morning's trivia. Thank you, Bully Electrical and Controls, and make sure you have yourself a terrific Tuesday morning.

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1: Jared here with you this morning, kicking it off with a little bit of trivia. We're asking you, in hockey, the first what happened in 1875? I mean, the game of hockey's been around a long time. I mean, of course, we've streamlined the process and made everything a lot smoother over the years, and things have definitely changed and progressed, and, you know, things are a little bit different than they were, but the first what happened back in 1875. So what happened back then that we're still doing to this day? What do you think it could be? Maybe you know the answer off the top of your head. Maybe you don't. I didn't know this one. I learned this one just recently. So share your guesses over on that Facebook page. We'll be giving you the answer to the question just after 8 o'clock. But in hockey, the first what happened in 1875. We got Post Malone with Jackie Chan right here on Kix FM.

Jared here with you. It's Kix FM Mornings, and we have a fun contest happening over on our Facebook page, our Boston Pizza Game Day Giveaway. Of course, if you want to win a $50 gift card to Boston Pizza in Peace River, just comment. How do you think they're going to do this season? Of course, with hockey season kicking back up again, many teams are getting back out there, and the Oilers are going to try once again this season. I have potential. I think they're going to go all the way. I think they're going to do good this season. I'm hoping. Fingers crossed. But what do you think? How do you think they're going to do? Let me know over on that Facebook page. And also, we're going to have Chris and Chris down at Boston Pizza later today, 4 till 7. You'll be able to drop by, say hi, and check out the newly renovated Boston Pizza right here on Pasta Tuesday. Yeah, I could go for some good pasta here today. They got food and drink specials, giveaways, draws, including a Connor McDavid jersey. So if that all sounds enticing, make sure you head on down to Boston Pizza later today. Or, of course, make sure that you leave your comment over on the Facebook page for your chance to win that $50 gift card to Boston Pizza in Peace River.

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Jared here with you, Kicks FM Mornings. And overcoming social anxiety can be tough. I mean, there's a lot of things we have to do out there in our world that, well, some people just don't want to do. And one guy decided to try and work over his social anxiety. And one of the things he did was lay in the middle of the floor in like a public space. He did it on his university campus, but he said, "This used to give me so much anxiety, but now I could lay here for hours." And it wasn't just this. He would do different exercises to kind of get over certain things and hopefully build up that confidence to continue doing it. It was almost more of a social experiment rather than anything. But as cool as this is, laying on a floor, I don't know, just seems a little gross. I mean, everyone's like walking there. I mean, oh, look, I mean, they do clean the floors, but I feel like it's really dirty. I feel like I have to go take a shower after I lay on like a public floor, but maybe that's just me. But I'm glad it worked out for him there. I don't know. Would you do it? We got Lenny Kravitz with American Woman right here on Kicks FM.

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1: Good morning. I'm Kyle Moore. White Court RCP have arrested two people after a dangerous driving incident on Highway 43. Earlier this month, the vehicle fled a traffic stop at a high rate of speed before being abandoned in the town. Many sources were used to arrest 25-year-old Dylan Johnson of Peace River and a 22-year-old from St. Albert without further incidents. Elections Alberta said yesterday has received 11 times more requests for mail-in ballots and has hired thousands more workers for the upcoming vote on separation than it did in the last provincial election. Said nearly 59,000 people have applied to work as election officers at the referendum, with 34,000 officially hired, but they are still looking for more people to work at rural voting stations. Referendum will see Albertans vote on 10 questions put forward by Danielle Smith's United Conservative Party government, including whether the province should stay in Canada or hold a second binding vote on leaving Confederation. Residents of the Eaglesham area invited to the chat with the K Division at the RCMP. Town hall meeting happening tonight from 7 to 9 at the Eaglesham Hall. Everyone is welcome. Take a look at weather. Temperatures getting a little cooler, and some areas will be seeing a little rain today. Mackenzie will see most of that rain, but 5 to 10 millimeters during the day. Was a chance for some showers in the Peace and Big Lakes. Highs during the day will be in the low teens, but lows at night are getting down to and sometimes below 0 degrees. In sports, Case Keenum passed for 2 touchdowns in his first start in almost 3 years. The Chicago Bears beat the Philadelphia Eagles 27-7 in the NFL last night. The Bears now a game out of first place in the NFC North, while the Eagles now tied with the Giants for first in the NFC East. Big day for hockey fans as the NHL begins their regular season. New for this year, teams now playing 84 games. A total 5 games tonight, including the Edmonton Oilers facing the Vancouver Canucks. Meanwhile, some interesting news in women's hockey. The PWHL has a new TV deal with the CBC, with the Hockey Night in Canada branding being used for their games. The PWHL season won't be starting until December the 5th. It's because the IAHF will have the Women's World Championships happening in November. For more on these stories, visit our website and download the app for local news delivered straight to your phone. For Trending 55, I'm Kyle Moore.
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1: 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The Top Crop Summit is returning to the Peace Region December the 3rd in Grand Prairie. 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

Jared here with you. It's Kix FM Mornings. And over the weekend, the VMAs happened, which were pretty cool. There were a lot of great awards given out. The MTV Video Music Awards were going down, and Taylor Swift broke records, bringing home quite a lot of awards. Previously, she was tied with Beyonce for the title of 30 awards each, but she ended up taking quite a few more this last weekend, even a new one, which was meant to showcase artists whose work behind the camera has expanded the possibilities of music videos and advance the art of visual storytelling. Taylor Swift was saying this up on stage, saying, "I got to start making music videos and being a part of music 20 years ago. She said that she's been involved in making roughly 60 music videos, 18 of which she wrote and directed, even debuting the new Patient Zero music video that weekend, which was pretty cool to see. So alongside bringing home some great awards, she also unveiled some fun stuff too. There were a lot of awards given out for many of the artists that we have been playing here throughout the day and are going to continue to play. But what have been your favorite songs so far this year? Let me know over there on our text line, as we got some Nelly Furtado. Here's Powerless, Kix FM.

0: Holmes here with you, Kix FM Mornings, and today is Tuesday, which means we got a Tuesday trial video posted up on our Facebook app, website, YouTube, Instagram. It's all over. Go give it a watch. Check it out. And today we were trying the Sylvan Star Chili Pepper Gouda Cheese from Friesen Brothers. I love myself a good cheese. I mean, when you're cutting it up on a charcuterie board or cooking it up in a dish, I mean, cheese is cheese. But we gave this one a try, and I thought it was pretty decent. But I was the only one trying it, so what did Chris have to say?
1: I love cheese. I love spice. This is a spicy, hard cheese. It is the best of all worlds. It tastes like a Gouda with jalapenos or chili peppers in it. I love this. 100% 10.
0: Yeah, seems like he liked it. So, of course, if you've tried it or you think it looks pretty interesting, let me know your comments over on our text line or Facebook page. And make sure you let me know your favorite cheese over there also on the Facebook page for your chance to win a bundle featuring all the items we have and will try for this month. We got some more music, so don't go anywhere here on Kix FM.

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1: Good morning. I'm Kyle Moore. Investigations are continuing into another threat at a school in the Peace region. Students at St. Joseph's Catholic School in Grand Prairie were sent home yesterday as a precaution. A handful of threats have been reported since the beginning of the school year, including in Manning, where an arrest was made. Workers are continuing to be urgently needed across the Northwest for October 19th's referendum. Both the Peace River and Central Peace Notley constituencies are in need of many paid positions. Training is provided, and no previous experience is required. Fall cleanup is continuing at Peace River till the end of this week. Residents would have put their items for pickup on the curb by yesterday morning for it to be collected. However, the town is charging to collect items not tagged free of refrigerants, like fridges, freezers, and air conditioners. Taking a look at your weather, temperatures getting a little cooler. In some areas, we'll be seeing a little rain today. Mackenzie will see most of that rain with 5 to 10 millimeters during the day, while there's a chance for some showers in the Peace and Big Lakes. Highs during the day will be in the low teens, but lows at night getting down to and sometimes below 0 degrees. In sports, Case Keenum passed for 2 touchdowns in his first start in almost 3 years as the Chicago Bears beat the Philadelphia Eagles 27-7 in the NFL last night. Bears now a game out of first place in the NFC North, while the Eagles now tied with the Giants for first in the NFC East. Big day for hockey fans as the NHL begins their regular season. New for this year, teams now playing 84 games. There'll be a total of 5 games tonight, including the Edmonton Oilers facing the Vancouver Canucks. People have some interesting news in women's hockey as the PWHL has a new TV deal with the CBC, with the Hockey Night in Canada branding being used for their games. Now, the PWHL season won't be starting until December the 5th. That's because the IIHF will have the Women's World Championships happening in November. For more on these stories, visit our website and download the app for local news delivered straight to your phone. For Trending 55, I'm Kyle Moore.

Everyone has their favorite shows, but if you were asked to name 100 of your favorite shows, could you do it? New York Times has done exactly that, ranking the top 100 best TV shows of the 21st century. And there's a lot on the list. But what I thought was the most interesting was the top 10. To find out this top 100, they asked 500 actors, showrunners, critics, and others to come up with this list. But let's count them down here from number 10, Atlanta. Number 9 was Curb Your Enthusiasm. Number 8 was 30 Rock. Number 7 was Veep. Number 6 was Game of Thrones. Number 5 was Fleabag. Number 4 was Succession. Number 3 was Mad Men. Number 2 was The Wire. And number 1 is Breaking Bad, which makes sense. It's had a lot of impact on culture and, of course, TV itself. Now, it's probably bad to say, but I don't think I've seen any of these shows on this top 10. Have you? And if you have, you got any recommendations for me? Let me know on that text line, 624-1061, as we got some Benson Boone for you. Here's Beautiful Things, KIX FM.

Jared here with you, taking a look at your roads. How are those things doing here today? Well, overall, not too bad. Nothing too crazy going on there. We do still have the construction just south of Gruar. It's going to be going on until mid-October. Bridge repairs are happening. Highway 750. Other than that, not too much else out there. We do still have some construction around the town of Peace River. But other than that, we are going to be looking at your weather. Expecting a bit of rain here today, potentially tomorrow as well. Only highs around 15 degrees throughout the week here. Might warm up a bit by this Sunday. But other than that, highs around 15 degrees. Lows around 3 to 0 degrees, even hitting the negatives on Thursday there. But that's kind of what we got for your roads and weather. 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
1: It's the Town of Peace River Community Update. A quick look at what's happening around town.
2: Starting this Thursday, October 1st, there are some changes coming to the curbside recycling program. Residents will now be able to recycle more materials, including chip bags, snack wrappers, and foam packaging. Be sure to check the town's Facebook for the updated list of materials that can now go in your recycling. A reminder, yard waste can be set out for collection along with your regular garbage pickup. Grass and leaves should be placed in clear bags, while branches should be bundled together for easy collection. You can find the full list of guidelines and details in the yard waste section of the town's website. Work on 101 Street, including the stormwater and road improvements, has been delayed until summer 2027. The delay is due to equipment availability and the upcoming colder weather. The town anticipates no additional costs related to this delay.
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0: Jared here with ya, Kix FM Mornings, and right now we are celebrating birthdays, anniversaries, and cool things going on. We're talking about it all here today on National Coffee Day. How do you take yours? I know some people who take it black, and it still amazes me, because coffee's so bitter, man. Stuff that thing full of cream and sugar. It tastes way better. But let me know how you taking your coffee over on our text line, 624-1061, as we got some celebrity birthdays to get to here, like this musician who is turning a year older here today. We got Halsey celebrating their birthday, turning now 32 years old. We also have this actor turning a year older. You might recognize him from Shazam.
1: Superpowers, dude, I don't even know how to pee in this thing.
0: That is Zachary Levy, turning now 46 years old. He was also in Chuck, as well as Thor to the Dark World, Heroes Reborn, Alvin and the Chipmunks, The Squeakquel.

few other things turning a year older here today. And lastly, we got this show turning a year older, which originally came out back in 1985. That is MacGyver turning a year older here today. So happy birthday and anniversary to all of those celebrating. Of course, if you are celebrating something, let us know over on that Facebook page. We'd love to celebrate with you, as well as, of course, give you an awesome birthday shout out. Thanks to our pals over at KFC in Peace River, where they got their Zinger Drip lineup. It's bold, it's saucy, it's dripping with flavor. 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

0: Jared here with you. It's Kix FM Mornings. We got Kyle Moore here in the studio giving us a little tease on what's coming up here at 8 o'clock.
1: Now, some things we're talking about here today include some interesting numbers we've been getting from Elections Alberta on some of the numbers of workers that they're going to need for handling all the referendum stuff coming up in a few weeks. And in particular, still looking for some workers to help in the Peace region as well. You can read more about that up on the Kix FM app. Meanwhile, sports got some interesting things going on, particularly in hockey. The NHL beginning their regular season tonight. And also some interesting stuff coming out of the PWHL, the Women's League. They got a new TV deal with CBC, and they're going to be using the Hockey Night in Canada branding for their game. So that's kind of some interesting things going on there as well.
0: Yeah, interesting. And before we head on out here, I want to know what your thoughts were on today's Tuesday trial item, the Sylvan Star Chili Pepper Gouda Cheese.
1: Yeah, I kind of like that. It was a little spicy, but not overly spicy. It was just kind of the right sort of balance for me.
0: Now, are you usually a cheese guy? Do you put cheese on a lot of stuff or have it just on its own?
1: Yeah, I sometimes like putting a kind of cheese in different things. I usually don't have it on its own, though, I admit.
0: Fair enough. Well, hey, let me know your thoughts in the comments. And, of course, make sure you let me know your favorite cheese over on our Facebook page for your chance to win a bundle featuring all the items we have and will try this month from Friesen Brothers. But if you're looking forward to more news, that's coming up here at 8 o'clock, as well as you can find great interviews and articles on our app and website. That's kix.fm.

Making friends is hard, but it's something that's so important to have those connections in your life. I mean, when you're a kid, it's easy because you just hang out with one of the kids at recess. Boom, you're instant friends. Because experts say there's two things that are important when making friendships, frequent interaction and mutual attraction. Basically, be around this person a lot and like them, and hopefully they like you, and then you're good to go. That's how friendship is. So with kids, they're all in school all the time, and you just find someone you like, boom, friendship. But it can be a bit tougher in the adult world. With work, you might constantly be busy. You might not always be in places around other people your age. It might be a bit trickier. So, of course, joining clubs and frequenting certain places can be a good way to start. Even just showing up to a certain event every time or consistently can be a good way to start. I noticed it the other day as I was talking to some friends. I was like, yeah, you know, if you just show up to the same restaurant, show up to the same, you know, event, the same club, the same whatever, constantly, you just start to know people and make friends, and they start to know you as well. It just sort of happens. So getting out there and putting yourself out there can be tough, but well worth it. And the experts also say it can be good to ask for help, a favor, whether you're moving, maybe you're trying to set up a new table in your house, or whatever the case may be. Asking for help can also be a good way to deepen friendship because, well, you know, even though no one wants to be a burden, people do like helping others, especially if it's nothing too crazy. Even though it can be tough to put yourself out there, it can further that friendship. So have you made a friendship in your adult life? Let me know on that text line, 624-1061, as we got some Mariah Carey right here on Kix FM.

0: 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It's Kix FM Mornings. We got Tam here in the studio.
1: Hey.
0: Tam, it's a Tuesday today, which means we've got a Tuesday trial posted on our Facebook, Instagram, app, website, YouTube. It's everywhere where we tried an interesting cheese from Friesen Brothers. Today, we were trying the Sylvan Star Chili Pepper Gouda made, well, here in Alberta, which is pretty darn sweet. Well, I should say spicy because this one had a little bit of kick to it. Tam, what'd you think?
1: I love the little bit of kick to it, actually. Anything that gets just a little bit spicy, okay, maybe a lot bit spicy, but this got a little bit spicy, and that was just really nice.
0: Okay, yeah, I know you kind of surprised me, because you were like, oh, you know, it's all right, but it's got some spice, and then you're like, a pretty decent score. I think, why did you give it, like a 7 out of 10 or
1: yeah,
0: something?
1: Yeah,
0: I was like,
1: that. Okay.
0: Which, I was a little surprised by. Some people, not as big of fans, like a little bit of kick to it, but I think it was pretty good, especially toss this on a charcuterie board, or I feel like you could even melt this and put it on top of something, it'd be pretty good as well. But
1: I don't know, like as like a little dipping cheese
0: maybe.
1: Fondue thing.
0: I was thinking just like melted on a sandwich or something.
1: Oh, that works too.
0: You know what? Cheese is multi-purpose. Whatever yeah. You want to use it for. Do you think you'd use this at all? Leave a comment or text in 624-1061. But if you do comment on our Instagram or Facebook, you are entered in to win a bundle featuring all kinds of items featured this month. And we got more music in your way, so don't go anywhere. Here on Kix FM.

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1: Good morning. I'm Kyle Moore. Investigations are continuing into another threat at a school in the Peace region. Students at St. Joseph's Catholic School in Grand Prairie were sent home yesterday as a precaution. A handful of threats have been reported since the beginning of the school year, including in Manning, where an arrest was made. Workers are continuing to be urgently needed across the Northwest for October 19th's referendum. Both the Peace River and Central Peace Notley constituencies are in need of many paid positions. Training is provided. No previous experience is required. Fall cleanup is continuing at Peace River till the end of this week. Residents would have put their items for pickup on the curb by yesterday morning for it to be collected. However, the town is charging to collect items not tagged free of refrigerants, like fridges, freezers, and air conditioners. Taking a look at your weather, temperatures getting a little cooler. In some areas, we'll be seeing a little rain today. Mackenzie will see most of that rain at 5 to 10 millimeters during the day, while there's a chance for some showers in the Peace and Big Lakes. Highs during the day will be in the low teens, but lows at night getting down to and sometimes below 0 degrees. In sports, Case Keenum passed for 2 touchdowns in his first start in almost 3 years as the Chicago Bears beat the Philadelphia Eagles 27-7 in the NFL last night. Bears now a game out of first place in the NFC North, while the Eagles now tied with the Giants for first in the NFC East. Big day for hockey fans as the NHL begins their regular season. New for this year, teams now playing 84 games. There'll be a total of 5 games tonight, including the Edmonton Oilers facing the Vancouver Canucks. People have some interesting news in women's hockey as the PWHL has a new TV deal with the CBC, with the Hockey Night in Canada branding being used for their games. Now, the PWHL season won't be starting until December the 5th. That's because the IIHF will have the Women's World Championships happening in November. For more on these stories, visit our website and download the app for local news delivered straight to your phone. For Trending 55, I'm Kyle Moore.
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We're in a hockey mood here today, kicking off the season. We got a little bit of hockey trivia over on our Facebook page. We wanted to know, in hockey, the first what happened in 1875? What happened in 1875? There could be a few things. I mean, you guys had some good guesses. Kyle said maybe the first Stanley Cup game. Buffat's guessed maybe just the first recorded hockey game. I mean, both great guesses. The answer I had was, in hockey, the first indoor hockey game happened in 1875. I mean, yeah, before then, they were playing hockey, you know, ponds, wherever they could, because it's a fun game. But the first actual indoor hockey game happened in 1875, which is a lot earlier than I thought. I thought it would have been maybe 19-something, but no. First indoor hockey game, 1875. There you go. And learn something new about hockey here today, as we've got some Miles Smith. Here's Nice to Meet You, Kicks FM.

Jared here with you. It's Kicks FM Mornings. And of course, to help kick off the season, we got our Boston Pizza Game Day giveaway back. Of course, this is when we give away a $50 gift card to Boston Pizza in Peace River. We were asking you the question, how do you think the Oilers going to do this season? And you guys had some good predictions here. Buffat saying, Cup run all the way. Kai's saying, I think they'll make the playoffs. Tammy's saying playoffs as well. Barb's just saying, hopefully they do well. Pearl's saying, I think they'll have a good season. And Brittany's saying, I don't think they'll win the cup. Ooh, what do you think? Let me know on our Facebook page for your chance to win a $50 gift card to Boston Pizza in Peace River. And if you don't want the excitement to end, well, you can join Chris and Chris down at the newly renovated Boston Pizza later today, 4 till 7, right here on Pasta Tuesday. Man, I can go for some good Boston Pizza pasta. They got food, drink specials, giveaways, draws, including Connor McDavid jersey. All the fun's happening at Boston Pizza here today, so make sure you head on down and catch the game. Right now, we got Hideaway right here on Kicks FM.

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0: on the Mighty Peace GM community calendar. It's about
1: them time. Yeah, it is. So what do we have going on in, on, and around our communities? Well, a few different things here, like the Applied Suicide Intervention Skills Training that is going on here today. It's the second day as it started up yesterday. National Day for Truth and Reconciliation. There are going to be events happening in Peace River, High Prairie, and High Level tomorrow. So for full details, check it all out on the calendar. The International Day for Older Persons Senior Luncheon, that is coming up here on Thursday. We also have the Songrise Live in Concert. That big event is going on

We got the Sisters in Spirit Walk and Memorial in Peace River. That is coming up here on Sunday. If you want more info on any of those events or just to check out more details, find it all out on our app and website, kickstart.fm, brought to you by Mighty Peace GM and Power Sports. 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I'll show you.

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1: Good morning. I'm Kyle Moore. White Court RCP have arrested two people after a dangerous driving incident on Highway 43. Earlier this month, the vehicle fled a traffic stop at a high rate of speed before being abandoned in the town. Many sources were used to arrest 25-year-old Dylan Johnson of Peace River and a 22-year-old from St. Albert without further incidents. Elections Alberta said yesterday has received 11 times more requests for mail-in ballots and has hired thousands more workers for the upcoming vote on separation than it did in the last provincial election. Said nearly 59,000 people have applied to work as election officers at the referendum, with 34,000 officially hired, but they are still looking for more people to work at rural voting stations. Referendum will see Albertans vote on 10 questions put forward by Danielle Smith's United Conservative Party government, including whether the province should stay in Canada or hold a second binding vote on leaving Confederation. Residents of the Eaglesham area fight at the chat with the K Division at the RCMP. Town Hall meeting happening tonight from 7 to 9 at the Eaglesham Hall. Everyone is welcome. Take a look at your weather. Temperature is getting a little cooler, and some areas will be seeing a little rain today. Mackenzie will see most of that rain, but 5 to 10 millimeters during the day. Was a chance for some showers in the Peace and Big Lakes. Highs during the day will be in the low teens, but lows at night are getting down to and sometimes below 0 degrees. In sports, Case Keenum passed for 2 touchdowns in his first start in almost 3 years. The Chicago Bears beat the Philadelphia Eagles 27-7 in the NFL last night. The Bears now a game out of first place in the NFC North, while the Eagles now tied with the Giants for first in the NFC East. Big day for hockey fans as the NHL begins their regular season. New for this year, teams now playing 84 games. A total of 5 games tonight, including the Edmonton Oilers facing the Vancouver Canucks. Meanwhile, some interesting news in women's hockey. The PWHL has a new TV deal with the CBC, with the Hockey Night in Canada branding being used for their games. The PWHL season won't be starting until December the 5th. It's because the IAHF will have the Women's World Championships happening in November. For more on these stories, visit our website. 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For Trending 55, I'm Kyle Moore.
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Jared here with you. It's Kix FM Mornings, and we were trying the Sylvan Star Chili Pepper Gouda made right here in Alberta for today's Tuesday trial. 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And if you do leave a comment on the Instagram and Facebook, you're entered in to win a bundle featuring all the items we tried this month, including a chunk of cheese as well. I was asking you guys, what's your favorite kind of cheese? And a few of you were saying marble, like Sheldon and Amber. Chloe is saying baked brie or broiled Gruyere, which, getting fancy. I like that. That sounds good. And we also had Chatty say Swiss, which, yeah, I love Swiss. Some people hate Swiss. They're like, ooh, you know, it has like a not good taste or smell, but Swiss is great. Turkey Swiss sandwich, it's probably what I'm having for lunch today. So, yeah, lots of good cheeses out there. What's your favorite? Let us know over on that Facebook page for your chance to win a bundle featuring all the items we have and will try this month from Friesen Brothers.

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1: Good morning. I'm Kyle Moore. Investigations are continuing into another threat at a school in the Peace region. Students at St. Joseph's Catholic School in Grand Prairie were sent home yesterday as a precaution. A handful of threats have been reported since the beginning of the school year, including in Manning, where an arrest was made. Workers are continuing to be urgently needed across the Northwest for October 19th's referendum. Both the Peace River and Central Peace Notley constituencies are in need of many paid positions. Training is provided. No previous experience is required. Fall cleanup is continuing at Peace River till the end of this week. Residents would have put their items for pickup on the curb by yesterday morning for it to be collected. However, the town is charging to collect items not tagged free of refrigerants, like fridges, freezers, and air conditioners. Taking a look at your weather, temperatures getting a little cooler. In some areas, we'll be seeing a little rain today. Mackenzie will see most of that rain at 5 to 10 millimeters during the day, while there's a chance for some showers at the Peace and Big Lakes. Highs during the day will be in the low teens, but lows at night getting down to and sometimes below 0 degrees. In sports, Case Keenum passed for 2 touchdowns in his first start in almost 3 years as the Chicago Bears beat the Philadelphia Eagles 27-7 in the NFL last night. Bears now a game out of first place in the NFC North, while the Eagles now tied with the Giants for first in the NFC East. Big day for hockey fans as the NHL begins their regular season. New for this year, teams now playing 84 games. It'll be a total 5 games tonight, including the Edmonton Oilers facing the Vancouver Canucks. People, some interesting news in women's hockey as the PWHL has a new TV deal with the CBC, with the Hockey Night in Canada branding being used for their games. Now, the PWHL season won't be starting until December the 5th. That's because the IIHF will have the Women's World Championships happening in November. For more on these stories, visit our website and download the app for local news delivered straight to your phone. For Trending 55, I'm Kyle Moore. Oh.

Jared here with you, Kicks FM Mornings. And have you ever thought, wouldn't it be cool to be famous? You know, your name up in the shining lights. Maybe you, of course, have adoring fans that just want to see whatever you do. And that all sounds great until it doesn't. This soccer player says that he misses his old life after gaining 28 million Instagram followers during his stint at the World Cup. He says, I've lost my peace and tranquility and no longer have any privacy, which is kind of the darker side that you don't really think about fame and fortune, is you kind of lose that almost like, I guess, independence in a way, because you can't just go out on your own and do all your own stuff anymore. You gotta be a lot more meticulous with your planning and almost be a little more incognito. I know some celebrities even do disguises so that they can go out and experience what normal life is like, at least for a bit. But despite that, nah, I think it'd still be fun to be famous. How about you? Let me know on that text line, 624-1061. So we got Stella Lefty here with Boston, Kicks FM.

You've gotten a scam call before. They're not fun. And Swedish police are telling people to get rude with scammers. Hang up on suspicious callers, and their Dare to be Nasty campaign warns that, the scammers are exploiting them because they're just too nice, which I feel like we might have a similar issue here in Canada. So what do you do when you get a scam call? Do you hang up? Do you try and be rude to them? Do you try and toy with them on the line so they can't scam someone else? Let me know over on our text line, 624-1061. I mean, usually I like to hear what they say because sometimes it can be interesting. Plus, if you know it's definitely a scam call, maybe you can learn a few things. So maybe ones that are trickier to pick up on, you actually know what they're all about, which you got to be careful, though, because you don't want to fall into their trap. So be careful out there with all those scam calls. And, hang up if it is a scam. We got George Michael with Faith right here on KIXX FM.

0: Because I gotta have faith. 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

Jared here with you. It's Kix FM Mornings, and over the weekend, the MTV VMAs happened, and to kick it off, Madonna and Sabrina Carpenter, along with Charlie XCX, did the opening performance, and it was fantastic. I mean, of course, a big icon singing up on stage. Who wouldn't love it? Well, of course, they were accepting some awards, though. Madonna gives a little behind the scenes on some of the drama that happened, because apparently she was trying to reach Sabrina Carpenter and got kind of ghosted for 5 days. Who ghosts Madonna? Insane. But Sabrina did defend herself, saying that her team does respond, but it's probably quicker if you just contact her directly. Now, that's not an invitation to flood her DMs, because she's probably not going to respond to you directly, but apparently that is the best way to get a hold of her. So, speaking of, here's Sabrina Carpenter with Espresso on Kix FM.

this is not a laughing matter. The laughing cow apparently has been replaced with a straight-faced cow on some packaging. Apparently, the new packs read, "We need to talk." And the company said, "She'll explain when she's ready." No one knows what that means or what's happening or why the laughing cow stopped laughing, but apparently the packaging has appeared in over like 5,000 different U.S. stores, and people have been talking online about it. I mean, laughing cow cheese, pretty good cheese, but now I'm curious, what is this mystery? What does this cow have to say? Do you got any guesses? Let me know on that text line, 624-1061, as we got Hootie and the Blowfish, Kix FM.

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1: Good morning. I'm Kyle Moore. White Court RCMP have arrested two people after a dangerous drive against it on Highway 43. Earlier this month, a vehicle fled a traffic stop at a high rate of speed before being found abandoned in town. Many sources were used to arrest 25-year-old Dylan Johnson of Peace River and a 22-year-old from St. Albert without further incident. Elections Alberta said yesterday has received 11 times more requests for mail-in ballots and has hired thousands more workers for the upcoming vote on separation than it did in the last provincial election. Considering that 59,000 people have applied to work as election officers in the referendum, with 34,000 officially hired, but they are still looking for more people to work at rural voting stations. The referendum will see Albertans vote on 10 questions put forward by Daniel Smith's United Conservative Party government, including whether the province should stay in Canada, rolled a second binding vote on leaving Confederation. Residents in the Eaglesham area invited to chat with the K Division of the RCMP. Town hall meeting is happening tonight from 7 to 9 at the Eaglesham Hall. Everyone is welcome. Take a look at your weather. Temperatures getting a little cooler and some areas will be seeing a little rain today. Mackenzie will see most of that rain with 5 to 10 millimeters during the day. Also a chance for some showers in the Peace and Big Lakes. Highs during the day will be in the low teens, but lows at night are getting down to and sometimes below 0 degrees. In sports, opening night for the NHL season. We got 5 games taking place. Edmonton Oilers open at home tonight as they'll face the Vancouver Canucks. Also tonight, you have Toronto facing Montreal, Vegas against Chicago, the Rangers in Boston, and Carolina raising their cup banner as they'll face Florida. And playoff baseball begins today with the start of the wild card round. First up this afternoon will be the Atlanta Braves against the Philadelphia Phillies. Later on, we'll have the Houston Astros against the Chicago White Sox, New York Yankees facing the Boston Red Sox, and the Chicago Cubs against the San Diego Padres. All of those series are best of threes. For more of these stories, visit our website and download the app for local news delivered straight to your phone. 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

0: Jared here with you, and we got Tam in the studio.
1: Hey.
0: Now, Tam, Swedish police are telling people to get rude with scammers. They say hang up on suspicious calls, and they say dare to be nasty with them. They say that, just get rude with people trying to scam you. And what do you think about that?
1: I mean, I guess it depends on, like, how rude we're getting. I mean, like, at the end of the day, yeah, it's still another person on the other end of the line, you know?
0: Someone trying to scam you on the other end of the line?
1: Yeah. So I'm not about to go and, like, cuss. I'm not about to, like, go and, like, fire a bunch of, like, cuss him out or whatever. But I'm going to be like, no. We're not doing this, right?
0: Because I know we've talked about it before. You've gotten some scam calls recently. How have you dealt with them?
1: I just have fun. I'll have fun on the other end. Just like make it a really dumb call.
0: Okay. Like so what do you typically do then?
1: Okay, like my classic example is like, oh hey, somebody's calling looking to fix your Windows computer. I'm like, oh hey, I haven't got internet on my Commodore 64. But you don't let them know it's your Commodore 64. They're like, oh, I can't get internet on my computer. I wonder why, and you like lead them along.
0: Oh, gosh. But, you know, I guess if you're wasting their time, you know, it's not like they're going to be scamming someone else, right?
1: Yeah, exactly.
0: Okay. So you're saying not so much be rude, but more just waste their time?
1: Exactly.
0: Okay. Well, hey, what do you think about that? Let me know on our text line, 624-1061. We've got some more music here for you on All Hit Music, Kix FM.

Jared here with you, taking a look at our Boston Pizza Game Day Giveaway, where we're giving away a $50 gift card to Boston Pizza in Peace River. Kicking off this season, I want to know how you think the Oilers are going to do this time around. Well, we got some great predictions from you guys. Cheryl says, I think they'll make it to the playoffs, along with Tracy. Craig said, playoffs for sure. Amber said, no. I don't think they'll make it to the playoffs. We also had Jeanette said, yeah, I think they're going to go all the way. And Melanie said, I think it'll be a good season. So how do you think they're going to do? Let me know on that Facebook page to win that Boston Pizza gift card. But the fun doesn't end there, because Chris and Chris are heading down there for the first game of the year at the newly renovated Boston Pizza in Peace River today on Past a Tuesday from 4 to 7. You'll be able to find them down there, and they're going to have food and drink specials, giveaways, draws, including a Connor McDavid jersey. So all that is going down today at the Boston Pizza in Peace River. Make sure you enter the contest, though, on our Facebook page.

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Jared here with you, wondering what your favorite cheese is. We have a new Tuesday trial video posted everywhere, so go give it a watch. We tried the Sylvan Star Chili Pepper Gouda, which is pretty good. A little bit of kick to it. Of course, made in Alberta, which is really cool, and you can find it at Friesen Brothers. If you want to win a bundle featuring everything we have and will try this month, make sure you enter over on that Facebook page. But we were asking you your favorite cheese, and Allie wrote in saying baked brie with a red pepper jelly. Ooh, that's really good. And we also had Zoe write in saying marble or caramelized onion gouda on a burger. See, now my mouth's already watering. I mean, there's a lot of good cheeses that go good on a burger. And although the weather is getting cooler, you can still squeeze in a barbecue or two. Yeah, I believe in ya. Maybe I'll have to do exactly that with that, with all those wonderful cheeses you're recommending. So share yours over on that Facebook page for your chance to win that bundle from Friesen Brothers.

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1: Jared here with you, taking a look at our fantastic communities and seeing what's up. Fairview Movie Day is going on tomorrow, 11 a.m. at the Fairview Community Theater. They're going to be watching Goat, which I thought was a fun one. We also in the town of High Level have Adult Shinny Hockey that is going on tomorrow, and you'll be able to join them 7:30 to 8:30 at the High Level Sports Complex. We also have in the town of Peace River, an addition to regular garbage and recycling, leaf and yard waste collection. That is going to be going on until October 31st, so keep that in mind. Of course, more information can be found on the Town of Peace River Facebook page, but more details on most events can be found on our app and website, kix.fm. 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
1: Good morning. I'm Kyle Moore. White Court RCMP have arrested two people after a dangerous drive against it on Highway 43. Earlier this month, a vehicle fled a traffic stop at a high rate of speed before being found abandoned in town. Many sources were used to arrest 25-year-old Dylan Johnson of Peace River and a 22-year-old from St. Albert without further incident. Elections Alberta said yesterday it has received 11 times more requests for mail-in ballots and has hired thousands more workers for the upcoming vote on separation than it did in the last provincial election. Considering that 59,000 people have applied to work as election officers in the referendum, with 34,000 officially hired, but they are still looking for more people to work at rural voting stations. The referendum will see Albertans vote on 10 questions put forward by Daniel Smith's United Conservative Party government, including whether the province should stay in Canada, rolled a second binding vote on leaving Confederation. Residents in the Eaglesham area invited to chat with the K Division of the RCMP. Town Hall meeting is happening tonight from 7 to 9 at the Eaglesham Hall. Everyone is welcome. Take a look at your weather. Temperatures getting a little cooler and some areas we're seeing a little rain today. Mackenzie will see most of that rain with 5 to 10 millimeters during the day. Also a chance for some showers in the Peace and Big Lakes. Highs during the day will be in the low teens, but lows at night are getting down to and sometimes below 0 degrees. In sports, opening night for the NHL season. We got 5 games taking place. Edmonton Oilers open at home tonight as they'll face the Vancouver Canucks. Also tonight, you have Toronto facing Montreal, Vegas against Chicago, the Rangers in Boston, and Carolina raising their cup banner as they'll face Florida. And playoff baseball begins today with the start of the wild card round. First up this afternoon will be the Atlanta Braves against the Philadelphia Phillies. Later on, we'll have the Houston Astros against the Chicago White Sox, New York Yankees facing the Boston Red Sox, and the Chicago Cubs against the San Diego Padres. All of those series are best of threes. For more on these stories, visit our website and download the app for local news delivered straight to your phone. 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

That was T-Swift with her latest song, Patient Zero. Now, we were talking about this throughout the morning here. New York Times put out a list of the top 100 shows of the 21st century. And do you have any guesses on what number one is? Well, here's the top 10, at least. Atlanta was number 10. Curb Your Enthusiasm, number 9. 30 Rock was number 8. Veep was 7. Game of Thrones was 6. Fleabag was 5. Succession was 4. Mad Men was 3. The Wire was 2. And Breaking Bad was number 1. The number 1 best show of this century. Do you agree? Or do you think it should be something else? Let me know on that text line. 624-1061. I think the worst part is I don't think I've seen any of the shows on this list. So I guess I know what I'm doing this weekend. Here's Just a Girl, Kix FM.

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Jared here with you, Kicks FM Mornings. We were talking about this earlier about making friends as an adult. It can be tough, but the experts have some advice. They say there's two important things for making friends: frequent interaction and mutual attraction. So you want to like them and be around them a lot. That's basically it. Which is why if you notice you go to a restaurant constantly, you'll start to learn people's names and maybe become friends with them. But of course, you have to like each other. I mean, if you just both hate each other, it doesn't work. And we had some people text in on this over on our Modern Paint and Decor text line. So what were people saying? Well, we had Susie write in saying, I've made friends in my adult life. Usually we bonded over a hobby or been at the same event and seen each other multiple times. And eventually we just started hanging out outside of that, which, hey, fair enough. We also had Kyle write in saying, I've made friends. I just found a common interest and then just invited him to my place to come hang out and chill. And the rest is history. Fair enough. I mean, it can be scary to do to make that first push, but have you done it? Got any advice? Let us know on that text line, 624-1061.

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4: Me not working hard. Yeah, right. Picture that with a Kodak. Or better yet, go to town.

Jared Gomes here with you, but sadly not for too much longer because that is a wrap on today's show. But hey, I'll be back again tomorrow bringing you the Lunch on Us contest. So look forward to it. As for today, we got our Tuesday trial posted up on our Facebook page, Instagram, app, website, YouTube. It's all over. Give it a watch. Leave a comment to be entered in to win a bundle from Friesen Brothers. Also, we got a contest for Boston Pizza, the game day giveaway. This is a returning one, and it's always a great one because you can win a $50 gift card to Boston Pizza in Peace River. All you got to do is let us know how you think the Oilers are going to do this season. And also, Chris and Chris are going to be down there at the renovated Boston Pizza from 4 till 7 today. So make sure you stop on by to help them kick off the start of the season. It's going to be a whole lot of fun down there with food and drink specials, giveaways, draws, including a Connor McDavid jersey. So all that's going down today at the Boston Pizza, but I wish you a great rest of your Tuesday. Hopefully you have a fantastic one, you try something new, and most importantly, get out there and have some fun, because life is amazing.

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1: Good afternoon, I'm Keith Hopper. White Court RCMP have arrested two people after a dangerous driving incident on Highway 43. Earlier this month, the vehicle fled a traffic stop at a high rate of speed before being found abandoned in town. Many sources were used to arrest 25-year-old Dylan Johnson of Peace River and a 22-year-old from St. Albert without further incident. Elections Alberta have received 11 times more requests for mail-in ballots and have hired thousands more workers for the upcoming vote on separation than it did for the last provincial election. Nearly 59,000 people have applied to work as elections officers in the referendum, with 34,000 officially hired. But they are still looking for more people to work at rural voting stations like Peace River, Central Peace Notley, and Lesser Slave Lake constituencies. The referendum will see Albertans vote on 10 questions put forward by the government, including whether the province should stay in Canada or hold a second binding vote on leaving Confederation. Fall cleanup is continuing at Peace River until the end of this week. Residents were to put their items for pickup on the curb by yesterday morning for it to be collected. However, the town is charging to collect items not tagged free of refrigerants, like fridges, freezers, and air conditioners. Residents in Eaglesham's area are invited to chat with K Division of the RCMP. A town hall meeting is happening tonight, 7 till 9 at the Eaglesham Hall. Everyone is welcome. Rain in the Mackenzie today, but a mix of sun and cloud for the Peace and Big Lakes. Highs this afternoon are in the low to mid-teens, with overnight lows being at or just below zero. Clear skies and steady temperatures remain for the rest of this week. Pramp Air Quality Report at the Grimshaw Station. 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In sports, opening night of the National Hockey League season happens tonight with 5 games. Vancouver's in Edmonton, Montreal's in Toronto, the Rangers are in Boston, Chicago's in Las Vegas, and Carolina raises the Cup banner at home to Florida. As a footnote, Chris Black and Chris Myers will be at Peace River's Boston Pizza from 4 till 7 for the season kickoff. Opening night of the Major League Baseball playoffs happens tonight with Philly in Atlanta, the White Sox are in Houston, Boston's at the Yankees, and the Cubs are in San Diego. For more on these stories, you can visit our website and download the app for local news delivered straight to your phone. 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
8: 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The Top Crop Summit is returning to the Peace region December the 3rd in Grand Prairie. 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If you have events you'd like added to the farm calendar, contact the Trending 55 News team.
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war on a global scale. I'd rather hear both sides of the tale. 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
1: Good afternoon, I'm Keith Hopper. Investigations are continuing into another threat at a school in the Peace region. Students at St. Joseph Catholic School in Grand Prairie were sent home yesterday as a precaution. White Core RCMP have arrested two people following a dangerous driving incident on Highway 43. Earlier this month, the vehicle fled a traffic stop at a high rate of speed before being found abandoned in White Court. Following an investigation involving multiple sources, police arrested 25-year-old Dylan Johnson of Peace River and a 22-year-old from St. Albert without further incident. Elections Alberta says nearly 59,000 people have applied to work as elections officers, with about 34,000 officially hired. However, more workers are still needed, particularly in rural voting stations, including in Peace River, Central Peace Notley, and Lesser Slave Lake. In Peace River, fall cleanup continues through the end of this week. Residents were asked to have their items at the curb by yesterday morning for collection. Town says there will be a charge for certain items that are not tagged free as refrigerants, including fridges, freezers, and air conditioners. Residents in Eaglesham have a chance to speak with RCMP K Division tonight. The town hall meeting runs from 7 till 9 at the Eaglesham Hall. Rain in the Mackenzie today, but the mix of sun and cloud for the Peace and Big Lakes. Highs this afternoon are in the low to mid-teens, with overnight lows being at or just below zero. In sports, opening night of the NHL season happens tonight with five games. Vancouver's in Edmonton, Montreal's in Toronto, the Rangers are in Boston, Chicago's in Vegas, and Carolina raises the Cup banner at home to Florida. As footnote, Chris and Chris are at Peace River's Boston Pizza from 4 until 7 for the season kickoff. Opening night of the MLB playoffs happened today with Philly in Atlanta, the White Sox in Houston, Boston's at the Yankees, and the Cubs are in San Diego. For more on these stories, you can visit our website and download the app for local news delivered straight to your phone. 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

All Hit Music, it's Kix FM, Olivia Dean, and man, I need it's Chris Myers. Oh, so excited. Myself, along with Chris Black, we're going to be broadcasting live from Boston Pizza in Peace River starting at 4 o'clock. And I tell you, I'm like Pavlov's dog when I hear the words cactus cuts. I'm like Homer. We're there to kick off the new NHL season and, of course, cheer on the boys in orange and blue as they take on the Canucks. Puck drop for that game's 8 o'clock. But yeah, you can join us starting at 4 o'clock in the sports bar. Going to be lots of great game day specials. We're giving away an authentic McDavid jersey. Hope to see you there. 4 o'clock, BP's Peace River.

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And tomorrow, National Day for Truth and Reconciliation. 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
1: Good afternoon, I'm Keith Hopper. Investigations are continuing into another threat at a school in the Peace region. Students at St. Joseph's Catholic School in Grand Prairie were sent home yesterday as a precaution. Whitecourt RCMP have arrested two people following a dangerous driving incident on Highway 43. Earlier this month, the vehicle fled a traffic stop at a high rate of speed before being found abandoned in Whitecourt. Following an investigation involving multiple sources, police arrested 25-year-old Dylan Johnson of Peace River and a 22-year-old from St. Albert without further incident. Elections Alberta says nearly 59,000 people have applied to work as elections officers, with about 34,000 officially hired. However, more workers are still needed, particularly in rural voting stations, including in Peace River, Central Peace Notley, and Lesser Slave Lake. In Peace River, fall cleanup continues through the end of this week. Residents were asked to have their items at the curb by yesterday morning for collection. Town says there will be a charge for certain items that are not tagged free as refrigerants, including fridges, freezers, and air conditioners. Residents in Eaglesham have a chance to speak with RCMP K Division tonight. The town hall meeting runs from 7 till 9 at the Eaglesham Hall. Rain in the Mackenzie today, but the mix of sun and cloud for the Peace and Big Lakes. Highs this afternoon are in the low to mid-teens, with overnight lows being at or just below zero. In sports, opening night of the NHL season happens tonight with five games. Vancouver's in Edmonton, Montreal's in Toronto, the Rangers are in Boston, Chicago's in Vegas, and Carolina raises the Cup banner at home to Florida. As footnote, Chris and Chris are at Peace River's Boston Pizza from 4 until 7 for the season kickoff. Opening night of the MLB playoffs happened today with Philly in Atlanta, the White Sox in Houston, Boston's at the Yankees, and the Cubs are in San Diego. For more on these stories, you can visit our website and download the app for local news delivered straight to your phone. 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

Echo back on Kix FM. It's the Drive Show for VBV Property Management. I'm Chris Myers. I open up Facebook this morning, and the very first ad I see is for these really nice collared shirts that are designed to hide your beer belly. Thank you, Facebook algorithms. Much appreciated. Obviously, you went through my photos and decided that I need to deal with that. Well, not today. Not today on this Pasta Tuesday. Chris Black and I are going to be taking the show live to Boston Pizza starting at 4 o'clock for the Oilers pre-party. Hope to see you there.

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That is so catchy. What an earworm. Dominic Fike. It's Baby Doll, Kix FM, Chris Myers, Oilers hockey back tonight. Well, apparently there's a lot of other teams playing too. But yeah, Oilers and Canucks, 8 o'clock. Of course, they went a perfect 4-0 in the preseason, which means they're going to win the Stanley Cup, obviously. Yeah. We're going to be throwing, of course, an Oilers NHL pre-party, Boston Pizza, Downtown Peace River, starting at 4 o'clock. Got some really cool game day specials going on. Jersey giveaway, station swag. Just need to see you there. We'll be broadcasting from 4 to 7. And, of course, sticking around for the game at 8 o'clock. It's Kenny Loggins, Footloose, Kix FM.

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1: Good afternoon, I'm Keith Hopper. White Court RCMP have arrested two people following a dangerous driving incident on Highway 43. Earlier this month, a vehicle fled a traffic stop at a high rate of speed before being found abandoned near White Court. Following an investigation, police arrested 25-year-old Dylan Johnson of Peace River and a 22-year-old from St. Albert without further incident. Elections Alberta says nearly 59,000 people have applied to work as elections officers, with about 34,000 officially hired. However, more workers are still needed, particularly in rural settings like Peace River, Central Peace Notley, and Lesser Slave Lake. The referendum features 10 questions put forward by the provincial government, including a question asking Albertans whether the province should remain in Canada. Fall cleanup continues through the end of this week in Peace River and in Northern Sunrise County. Residents are asked to have their items at the curb by yesterday morning for collection. The town says there will be a charge for certain items that are not tagged as free of refrigerants, including fridges, freezers, and air conditioners. Residents in the Eaglesham area have a chance to speak with RCMP K Division tonight at a town hall meeting that runs from 7 till 9 at the hall. The rain will end tonight in the Mackenzie. Skies will start to clear out. Meanwhile, mostly clear skies continue in the Peace and Big Lakes. Overnight lows are at or just below zero, with daytime highs being in the low to mid-teens. In sports, opening night of the NHL season happens tonight with 5 games. Vancouver's in Edmonton, Montreal's in Toronto, the Rangers are in Boston, Chicago's in Vegas, and Carolina raises the Cup banner at home to Florida. As a footnote, Chris and Chris, Myers and Black, they are at Peace River's Boston Pizza from 4 till 7 today for the season kickoff. Opening night in the Major League Baseball playoffs happened today with Philly in Atlanta, the White Sox in Houston, Boston's in the Yankees, and the Cubs are in San Diego. For more on these stories, you can visit our website and download the app for local news delivered straight to your phone. For Trending 55, I'm Keith Hopper.

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1: 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Down to 2 degrees in Peace River tonight, 5 high level. And tomorrow, showers for the McKenzie region. Sunny in the Peace, highs around 10 to 13. So, yeah, it's a nice day for a light sweater. 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

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On your drive show, it's Chris Myers. And it's like Christmas around here. Everything is orange and blue. Yep, Oilers hockey back. And myself, along with Chris Black, we are headed to the newly renovated sports bar at Boston Pizza in Peace River in about a half hour's time. Yeah, we're going to be broadcasting to celebrate the new season from 4 till 7 o'clock, and we'll be hanging out for the game afterwards as well. Don't forget, Pasta Tuesday, as if you needed another great reason to check out BP's tonight.

Kicks FM. It's your no repeat workday with Mellencamp, Jack, and Diane. He was, of course, one of the headliners of Farm Aid that took place this past weekend. Yeah, he's definitely getting older, but still as cool as a cucumber. Man, I would love to see him live. Hope you're doing well here on this Tuesday. Don't forget tomorrow, a very important day, National Day for Truth and Reconciliation. Peace River Sagatawa Friendship Center at 3 o'clock. They got some workshops going on, a free 5 p.m. supper, a talent show. And in High Prairie, you can head to the museum at 11 o'clock for a lunch, walk, survivor stories. And in High Level tomorrow, the Alley Ship Circle hosting a blanket exercise at 11 at the FASD Society. And an open house as well going on at the Native Friendship Center from 1 till 4 o'clock. Shawn Mendes, There's Nothing Holding Me Back. It's All Hit Music, Kicks FM.

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All Hit Music, it's Kix FM. Chris Myers going to be packing up the microphone here and headed on down to Boston Pete's downtown Peace River. Chris Black and myself going to be hanging out in the sports bar doing the show live 4 to 7 o'clock. Puck drop 8 o'clock. Lots of great specials. Even if you're not an Oilers fan, we don't judge. We just want to see you down there and have a good time tonight to celebrate hockey. It's Tom Petty, Kix FM.

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1: Good afternoon, I'm Keith Hopper. White Court RCMP have arrested two people following a dangerous driving incident on Highway 43. Earlier this month, a vehicle fled a traffic stop at a high rate of speed before being found abandoned near White Court. Following an investigation, police arrested 25-year-old Dylan Johnson of Peace River and a 22-year-old from St. Albert without further incident. Elections Alberta says nearly 59,000 people have applied to work as elections officers, with about 34,000 officially hired. However, more workers are still needed, particularly in rural settings like Peace River, Central Peace Notley, and Lesser Slave Lake. The referendum features 10 questions put forward by the provincial government, including a question asking Albertans whether the province should remain in Canada. Fall cleanup continues through the end of this week in Peace River and in Northern Sunrise County. Residents are asked to have their items at the curb by yesterday morning for collection. The town says there will be a charge for certain items that are not tagged as free of refrigerants, including fridges, freezers, and air conditioners. Residents in the Eaglesham area have a chance to speak with RCMP K Division tonight at a town hall meeting that runs from 7 till 9 at the hall. The rain will end tonight in the Mackenzie. Skies will start to clear out. Meanwhile, mostly clear skies continue in the Peace and Big Lakes. Overnight lows are at or just below zero, with daytime highs being in the low to mid-teens. In sports, opening night of the NHL season happens tonight with five games. Vancouver's in Edmonton, Montreal's in Toronto, the Rangers are in Boston, Chicago's in Vegas, and Carolina raises the Cup banner at home to Florida. As a footnote, Chris and Chris, Myers and Black, they are at Peace River's Boston Pizza from 4 till 7 today for the season kickoff. Opening night in the Major League Baseball playoffs happened today with Philly in Atlanta, the White Sox in Houston, Boston's in the Yankees, and the Cubs are in San Diego. For more on these stories, you can visit our website and download the app for local news delivered straight to your phone. For Trending 55, I'm Keith Hopper.

0: It's the Drive Show, and the moment is finally here. Chris Myers, Chris Black, we're here for a pretty special reason, and not just past a Tuesday.
1: No, it's hockey. Hockey's back. I'm so excited. I want to say I've been waiting for this all week, but it's only Tuesday. I've been waiting for this for months. Since the Oilers got eliminated from the playoffs last year, I'm so excited. I'm so hyped, and nothing but hope.
0: What's the final score tonight?
1: 4-1 Oilers.
0: Nice. Okay, I just read a headline. I didn't know the Nuge is out. He's injured, a day-to-day list. And, they said it could be a couple weeks. So
1: I think we're going to be okay. We've got depth. Our goaltendings look good during the preseason. I know it's only preseason, doesn't matter. But, man, can't wait to get things started.
0: And we are here live until the end of the game. But we're going to be on the radio here talking to you until about 7 o'clock tonight, telling you about all the game day specials and giveaways. And they have honored their Monday prices on mugs as well. So that's a pretty good deal.
1: Yeah.
0: $4.50 domestics, $4.75 imports.
1: Well, we want you to come down, join us. Take advantage of these specials. Past the Tuesday, of course. All the passes. And if you can't join us, grab some pizza. Take it home. Your second pizza is always 50% off when you pick it up.
0: Yeah, such a great deal. We'll talk to you in a bit here from the newly renovated Boston Pizza, downtown Peace River. It's the Drive Show with Chris and Chris.

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0: Let's go.
1: Oilers.
0: That's pretty fast. It's pretty
1: All
0: fast.
1: Right.
0: It's pretty good. All right.
1: Good.
0: We are doing the drive show live at the Boston Pizza, downtown Peace River. They just did the new renos. If you haven't seen them yet, that's a good excuse to come in. Pasta Tuesday's a great excuse. But also, cheering on the orange and blue is the best excuse.
1: Right? We've got our orange and blue on.
0: Yeah, absolutely. And we have a beautiful McDavid jersey that we're going to be giving away later on as well. You just got to come on down, get your name in the barrel, and even on the restaurant side, just you can, you know what, we're going to be here in the sports bar, but you're more than welcome to come watch the game on the restaurant side as well.
1: Yeah, there's draw barrels set up on both sides, so families, if you're bringing the kids down, it is Pasta Tuesday, gourmet pastas from $15.99. I know my mouth's watering just talking about it.
0: Yeah, and I'd hate to say it, but we're starting off the season with not great news. I really don't think it's going to affect that much, but Ryan Nugent-Hopkins,
1: I know it's not breaking
0: list.
1: I know it's not breaking news, but my Oilers confidant up in Cold Lake just texted me and said we're dropping like flies. I don't think losing Nugent is dropping like flies.
0: No.
1: It kind of sucks to have your longest tenured player not there for game one, but I'm sure he'll be there cheering on the boys.
0: Yeah, and of course they take on the Canucks 8 o'clock. They beat them in the preseason. And if you're not an Oilers fan, come on down. We want to see your jersey. They're going to have the Toronto-Montreal game here
1: Lots
0: as well.
1: Lots of hockey. Lots of hockey.
0: Yeah, and we're going to be sticking around right till the end of the game cheering on the boys. So, yeah, come join us here at the Boston Pizza, downtown Peace River. We're in the sports bar, and we are live on River Country and Kix FM.

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1: Good evening, I'm Keith Hopper. White Court RCMP have arrested two people after a dangerous driving incident on Highway 43. Earlier this month, a vehicle fled to a traffic stop at a high rate of speed before being found abandoned in town. Many sources were used to arrest 25-year-old Dylan Johnson of Peace River and a 22-year-old from St. Albert without further incident. Workers are continuing to urgently be needed across the Northwest for October 19th's referendum. Elections Alberta has received 11 times more requests, however, for mail-in ballots, and they've hired thousands more workers for the upcoming vote on separation than it did in the last provincial election. Nearly 59,000 people have applied for work as election officers in the referendum, with 34,000 officially hired, but they're still looking for more people to work in rural voting stations like Peace River, Central Peace Knothley, and Lesser Slave Lake. The referendums will see Albertans vote on 10 questions put forward, including whether the province should stay in Canada. Fall cleanup is continuing in Peace River until the end of this week. Residents were to put their items for pickup on the curb yesterday morning for it to be collected. However, the town is charging to collect items not tagged free of refrigerants, like fridges, freezers, and air conditioners. Residents in the Eaglesham area are invited to chat with K Division of the RCMP. A town hall meeting is happening tonight from 7 till 9 at the hall. Everyone is welcome. The rain will end tonight in the Mackenzie and skies will clear out. Clear skies will remain in the Peace and Big Lakes. Overnight lows will be at or just below zero, with highs during the day tomorrow being in the low to mid-teens. Clear skies and steady temperatures remain for the rest of this week. 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

0: Lewin.
1: It's Chris Black with Chris Myers. We're live here at the newly renovated Boston Pizza in Peace River to celebrate game night. Oilers game coming up at 8. Of course, we're going to eat as well. Chris, what are you going to order?
2: I know it's past a Tuesday, but, you know, to quote Lindsay, our coworker at the office, I'm good with cactus cuts.
1: You tell me you're a big fan of pizza as well. What's your favorite pizza?
2: I'm going to go tropical chicken.
1: Okay, and we were talking about this earlier, the cheese pull. If you had a smoking hot new pizza sitting in front of you and you had to pull that first piece out, how long do you think you could make that string of cheese as you pulled it out before it snapped?
2: I'll go like 30 centimeters.
1: 30 centimeters. Truly Canadian.
2: Being metric. Yeah.
1: Love it. Hey, something special happening at Rogers Place tonight up in the stands. You were telling me about it.
2: Yeah. There was a post earlier. It was a pic of Connor McDavid. He was wearing, like, the orange safety vest because they do that whole, like, construction. Let's, you know, the oily boys or,
1: right,
2: you know, whatever.
1: Yep.
2: And there were a bunch of seats in Rogers Place. I don't know how many, if it was the whole arena or just a section, but they had the orange safety vests over every seat.
1: Because it's time to get back to work.
2: Yeah, I like it. It's a new, fresh attitude. A little bit gimmicky, but...
1: Yeah, that's cool.
2: Know,
1: that's going to look pretty... I'm looking forward to seeing that on the television when the game starts.
2: And imagine how the Canucks players will react when they see that kind of, wow, they have real fans here.
1: Of course we have. We have the best fans in the world. The Oilers have the best fans in the world. Hey, if you're an Oilers fan, if you're not an Oilers fan, come down and join us. There's going to be hockey on the big screens here. We're giving away a Connor McDavid jersey. That draw is going to be made sometime during the game. And of course, we've got a bunch of other stuff we're giving away, including some Oiler-themed lanyards for the station.
2: Yeah, absolutely free. Just got to come on down and join us for some fun here and watch the game. Puck drop 8 o'clock. We're at Boston Pizza, downtown Peace River. 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

0: than 3 hours to go till the Oilers in Vancouver. The big puck drop at 8 o'clock, and the Chris and Chris Show is live at Boston Pizza downtown Peace River for the pregame party.
1: Everybody's starting to roll in, starting to fill up a little bit, getting close to supper time. Past the Tuesday, of course. Why wouldn't they be?
0: Yeah, and we got a big Washington Capitals fan in the house, and we're okay with that. If you want to come in and watch the Montreal-Toronto game,
1: it's a safe space.
0: Yeah,
1: it's a safe space.
0: But Everett Barilla, the Gorilla, is the Capitals fan, and tell us why that jersey is special.
2: Because I paid a lot of money for it. So that brings value to it. Also, never really owned a goaltending jersey before, and, you know, I'm a big fan of Logan Thompson, who did spend a bit of time, it turns out, as a Grand Prairie Storm for part of a season, splitting time between them and the Brandon Wheat Kings, and I always like to think of them as a brick house. Mighty, keeping all the pucks out.
0: How are you Caps going to do this year?
2: I would like to think Stanley Cup, considering this may be Ovi's last year, and, I mean, they're big, they're fast, they got a stellar goaltending duo. If the defense can hold up, I think there's a chance we can take down those Panthers and those Carolina Hurricanes who are in a bit of disarray.
1: Sounds like a true fan. Spoken like a true fan.
0: Exactly. And if you ever wanted to, let's say, upgrade the jersey, there's an Oilers jersey here that Boston Pizza's giving away. McDavid jersey. It is a beautiful jersey to add to your collection.
1: Yeah, if you come down here and join us, you can enter to win either in the lounge or the restaurant side. We're going to give that away sometime during the second period. All you got to do is show up, enter.
0: Yeah, we're here till 7 o'clock on the radio. Then we're sticking around for the game. Would love to see you down here. And there's great specials. No better place to watch the
1: first game. And you can also take home Barilla the Gorilla. Well, at least his air freshener with his face on it.
0: All right, yeah. It's the Drive Show live for VBV Property Management. 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

0: All right, Chris Black, Chris Myers, live at Boston Pizza, the newly renovated Boston Pizza in Peace River for game night. Oilers puck drop coming up at 8. And I just want to say, Mr. Myers, these microphones actually do work when they're wet because I've been drooling, staring at the menus. Pasta Tuesday keeps coming up in front of me here. Of course, they've got all sorts of specials for tonight. They're honoring their Mug Monday prices. They've got beer at $4.50, half price, 9-ounce glasses of wine and bottles, all sorts of great stuff. I know we're going to be eating here soon, but right now we want to talk a little hockey. You've got some inside news on the Oilers.
1: Yeah, well, in case you missed it, Nuge is not going to play tonight. He's on the injured list. It's a day-to-day thing right now. So it looks like Draisaitl and McDavid are going to be split up for game one. So a little bit of chaos to start the season. But we're good with that. We'll roll with the punches.
0: We've done that before.
1: Yeah.
0: It'll work. It'll be fine.
1: If you're not an Oilers fan, by the way, we have a Capitals fan in the house. And that's the boo back there was Face for Radio alumni Damien checking out the game here as well. So the puck drops 8 o'clock, like we said, and we're broadcasting till 7 o'clock. Lots of free swag here for you to grab.
0: Ooh, and the Connor McDavid jersey.
1: And the Connor McDavid jersey.
0: You come down, lounge, restaurant, you can enter to win a Connor McDavid jersey. We're giving that away a little later tonight.
1: All right, we are live at Boston Pizza, downtown Peace River. It's the Chris and Chris Show on Kix FM and River Country.

0: Just a little over 2 hours till puck drop, Edmonton, Vancouver. It's the Chris and Chris Show live, Boston Pizza, downtown Peace River. We're doing a little pregame party in the sports bar.
1: Yeah, and you know what better for a pregame party than a Toronto-Montreal hockey game? It's kind of like an appy. Right? I find myself intrigued by it, even though that's not my team.
0: Yeah, of course, the main events, 8 o'clock. Nuge out on the injured list. Looks like Draisaitl and McDavid going to be split up. And, they're coming off that 4-0 preseason. Hasn't happened like in 7 years. We're winning the cup.
1: You know, I am so hungry for hockey. And I'm hungry for supper. I can't wait to eat. Everybody around us is ordering food. I am starved, and everything looks delicious.
0: Yeah, Pasta Tuesday, of course. How can you go wrong with that? They got the Monday Mugs special going on as well. So domestic beers, 450 pints. It's no
1: great
0: better place
1: night
0: to watch the
1: great
0: game.
1: Great night for hockey. Great night to be here and enjoy some Boston pizza. If you can't be here, though, that's okay. They do delivery and they do takeout. And when you order your pizzas for takeout, your second pizza is half off, 50% off pizza.
0: That is truly amazing. Yeah, so come and join us. We're going to be yakking on the radio till about 7 o'clock. And then we are going to be in game mode. Come down and join us. Whether you're an Oilers fan or not, doesn't matter. We're here for the fun, of course. It is the Drive Show live from Boston Pizza, downtown Peace River. 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